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Thank you.

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1: Yeah.

Grace, and in response to 4441 Julep Street for what sounds like a urinary issue, 4441 Julep Street.

0: City 238.
1: Cool.
0: I'll be out at the second floor of the Marine parking garage.
1: Okay.

0: Nugsby, go ahead. That's Nugsby en route. Standard response, 4441 Julep Street for a mid-50s male who was unable to get his catheter in and his PCP was also unable to get it in. And this is follow-up after a urology visit.
1: City Alpha 47, I'll be out at Mendenhall Campground, Site 37, on plate Lima Gulf Robert 232.

0: Plan 1, send a response to the Franklin Dot for a ship-to-wing transport off the Croatia. The Franklin Dot.
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0: One is responding.
1: Captain Med One, en route to the Franklin dock for a medical transport for a 53-year-old female with concerns of pancreatitis. This is Guardian Flight Ship to Wing.
0: Coming off of?
1: I was hoping you wouldn't ask that. I think it's pronounced something like Poasia.

0: Can you dispatch engine 31 to assist with Eagle Tower?
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2: City Alpha 47, could you run an individual for me, please, once more?
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3: 10-4.

0: off of 47th City. Did anybody have priority traffic? Off of 47th from City.
1: Go ahead,
2: one.
1: Go ahead.
3: Alpha 47, go ahead.
4: I'm seeing that the oddly named ship.
0: David Paul is clear, ID only.
1: Okay, thank you.
2: Copy.

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1: 231, go ahead.
0: He's going to have a hatchet or a machete, as well as a big can of bear spray in his door.
1: Copy, appreciate that.
2: Alpha 47 City.
1: Go ahead.
2: I don't remember if I said he's also on pretrial.

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0: Good one, Center Release, DUI. 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Break. And another driver arrived, took his vehicle. Code 23, connect.

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0: 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Douglas Harbor.
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1: It's a black Toyota, maybe a van. It's 3 of 2026.
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0: 10-4.
1: 31-25.
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0: 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I'm unable to locate the other subject.
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0: Rose George is clear valid on pretrial.
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0: Speaking outbound from Main Street, the traffic complaint, a large white Dodge that was apparently driving aggressively in the core downtown area. He complained, used the expression rolling coal on people, said that that meant billowing black smoke. Refused complainant outbound from me.
1: I have three behind me, Coach 12.

0: 31, 25 to 19. 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
0: 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I will wait for that car to pass. City 231 tonight.
1: Thank you.

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0: 238.
1: Is it related? And go ahead.
0: 10-4, it's related on a white Dodge, pulling over to the left. Egan outbound, just past Vanderbilt.
1: 10-4.

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0: 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I'll be clear, 10-8, break. I reserved the citations from my earlier contact with Phillips.
1: Yeah.

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0: 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Original report was she stopped breathing. She is breathing and awake now. So I guess the alcohol can cancel.
1: Control 131.
0: 31, go ahead.
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0: Copy engine 31, medic 3 responding. 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I'm still working on a number. He doesn't know. Original report was she was detoxing and shaking. She then went unconscious and stopped breathing, but currently she is now breathing and awake.
1: Engine 31 copies. Do you still have priority criteria?
0: I believe so. It sounds like she's still having difficulty breathing.
1: Keep her, you

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0: 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Go ahead. Venture 31's arriving on scene. We'll be Glacier Highway Command.
1: Copy, Glacier Highway Command.
0: CPR.
1: 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CPR.

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0: It apparently hit the side of the road where in 4 or 5 different spots.
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0: 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We don't have a plate. It was last seen turning right onto Loop Road. A maroon Jeep Grand Cherokee.
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0: Go ahead.
1: That plate is over here. I should know. It doesn't look like it's been driven for a while, though, so I'm going to keep looking around.

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1: Papa Juliet
2: 958, and I'll be able to get the vehicle on Thane, just before Mount Roberts.
1: Copy, Thane before Mount Roberts.

0: has arrived at the Arctic.
1: Kemper. 213 City.
2: 213.
1: By the breeze in for suspicious activity, caller said that there was a individuals who had lit a fire that was still smoldering. I guess it had been mostly put out. He appeared to be intoxicated, and he might try to build the fire again and catch all his belongings in the area on fire.
3: Engine 31, how do you copy me?
2: That works.
3: Copy. How do you copy me? Can you copy me?
1: Copy.
3: Copy you. Loud and clear. Ten four. Sorry, I'm just having a lot of radio issues right now. You are going to the Valley Breeze Inn. I guess it's in that area between the Breeze Inn and the hotel. And there was a homeless man who lit a fire. Someone tried to put out some cardboard. Are you okay? But it's still smoldering, and I'm worried that it's got either build back up or he's going to start it again. I'm also saying he's

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1: Copy, I can give you a call.

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1: 3-8, nothing said.
0: Go ahead.
2: What are you doing?
0: The fire's out, JB, speak with the individual. Engine 31 is back in service.

0: 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Copy, did you want details or hold for 11?
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2: Oh, engine 11's responding.
0: Copy, engine 11, it's to the corner of Front and Main for priority response for an unconscious subject after a fall. He might have hit his head. No one really knows what's going on with him. Front and Main.
2: Copy.

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1: T24, so you're both tied up. My computer's frozen. I'll get you in just a second.
0: Copy. Thank you.
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1: 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Code 4, and the fire's been extinguished.

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1: Engine 11, go ahead.
0: Yeah, we have an overdose. We're giving them some arginine right now. Quick medic one coming in, but it's still just standard.
1: Copy, it's an OD and you're giving Narcan. The medic unit can slow to standard.
2: Control the medic one. Medic one. Transporting one patient to 4441 Joliet Street. Can you dispatch engine 31 to assist with moving the patient to that location?

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1: Objects are dispersing. 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One male possibly went up the street, another went towards the oceans.

0: 213 City.
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0: Back here. He was last on the suspicious activity, but he cleared that a little bit ago. Break. I've just got a 185 Steve Erica Karras by the cab area at the airport. She's got a warrant out of Sitka. He was going to make contact with her.
1: 10-4 now.
0: 10-4.
1: Let me know if you can't reach 224 by phone. City 224.
0: Oh, go ahead.
2: I am okay. Do you have a message?
0: I was trying to send you over to the airport for an attempt to serve 185. Sees Erica Karras at the cab area and was going to make contact with her. She's got a Sitka warrant.
2: Copy. I will not be able to go to that for a second.
0: Okay.

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1: Go ahead.
0: I'm going to be at my 11-7 for one.
1: 10-4.
2: More like 2.
0: City 214.
1: Go ahead.
0: Darlene White and Carl Steppenson were involved and they walked off somewhere. They'll be in the area looking for them.
1: 10-4.
3: City 185.
1: Go ahead.
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1: And 4.

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2: 214, City.
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4: That was Starlane and Carl in front of the triangle. Good.
2: Tempor, is it the younger Carl or the older one?
4: I think it's the younger one.
3: Control, engine 31. 31, go ahead.
2: I think that's the one born 90.
3: Engine 31, bumping. We do look commander. Copy, Jill, command.

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1: Copy.
2: Well, Daniel Williams, detained. Oh, no.
3: I copy, you have Daniel Williams detained. Where are you?
2: On Ferry Way and Alpha.
3: Copy. The 185, go ahead.
2: What's her bail?
3: $50.
2: Never.

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0: Can I get an ambulance for Carlos Templeton? He's got a big old lump on his left eyebrow break. And he's also, like, really, really drunk.
1: Copy. So he's got a bump on his head and he's really intoxicated?
0: Yeah, and he said he wants an ambulance.
1: Copy. We will get somebody headed your way.

0: down to South Franklin at Perry for a male who got into a fight and now has a bump. Standard response.
1: Responding to you, 5 duty officer.

We have a standard medical call holding for medic 1 or medic 3 at South Franklin. I'm very reference a

0: 31 input.
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2: Bench 11.
3: Bench 11, go ahead.
2: Bench 11 is on scene. Ferry at Franklin. Mm-hmm. We're establishing ferry command.
1: Ferry command.
0: To the jail. 9 miles 66.1.
1: Copy.

228-214. 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Okay.

0: Control, Alpha, come on.
1: Carry command, go.
0: Yes, we have two stations. We will need two ambulances, and we are located to drop a triangle bar, so now we're a triangle, ma'am.
1: Copy, triangle command, we need two ambulances. We'll send them as soon as they're available.

0: please, medic 1 and engine 31 are back in service.
1: Copy.
0: Medic 1 will be responding shortly. They're just finishing up cleaning the ambulance.

0: one control. Someone had a bump on their head, and then there were two patients, and engine 11 needs two ambulances.
1: Copy. We're en route.
2: City 214, does Danny Williams have any conditions?
3: He does. No law violations and not to be at the transit center.

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1: At the jail, ending mile 70.0.
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0: city to do it. Can you add a witness?
1: Go ahead.
0: Okay. Lisa Santana, date of birth 1/11/93.
1: Yeah, 10/4.
2: Yeah.

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1: Control engine 31.
0: Starting mileage.
2: Copy in the area of Auckland Way near Minden Hall Loop. Just one caller so far advised there was lots of smoke near the UAS rec center. They did not see any flames at this time. We've only had one caller.

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1: 185.
0: Your driver is clear, valid, outside rear view mirror, but that may be for the motorcycle.
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1: I am walking back over to Ferryway to see if there's any other
2: business. Control, Fire 1.
0: Fire 1, go ahead. Stand by.
2: I'll be around. 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
0: I copy your route. 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
2: That's affirmative.

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1: The squad has left ferry way. I'll be back en route to the triangle.
0: Copy. 214 en route to the triangle. If there was another unit, go ahead.

0: Central. Go ahead. Was that Medic 3's on scene?
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1: Still over by Riverside on the tree, go ahead.
0: For the area of Jordan Highway, actually, the area of First National Bank on Glacier Highway for a report of a disturbance. Caller says there's a male and a female sighting. We're still getting more details.
1: Copy.
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3: 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Three copies.
2: So WMA, he has a black backpack, red coat. He's walking away. The female's going to be a white female, trying to get further on her.
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2: Go ahead.
1: Let's do two counts of assault 3 and vehicle. All state charges.
2: Copy.
3: City copy.
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3: Go ahead.
2: Arrive at J1, mileage 8.5.
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1: Approaching McNugget, go ahead.
4: Males walking away towards Glacier. Additionally, has a baseball cap, khaki pants. Female went towards the Munoz Gallery, WFA, dark black hair, black dress.
1: Got it.
0: City
2: 118.
0: 118, go ahead.
2: That was a male half. We found parking lot.
0: Copy, out with the mail at McDonald's parking lot.
2: Yeah.
1: City 224, I am with 119.
3: Stand by.
1: City 214.
3: Go ahead.
1: Darlene White and Carl Pippen got transported to the hospital. I will be en route there.
3: Copy.

0: 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City line.
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0: It was running almost identical, it was reported, but not him. Still certain area.
1: 10-4.

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1: Go ahead.
0: I'll be continuing search for the mail house down at Jordan Avenue and Briggs. I didn't catch her name, but she said it was Ryan Wiley.
1: Copy, the mail house was Ryan Wiley.
0: Yeah, according to her, white male, probably mid-30s or so.
1: Okay.

0: 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Wiley is clear.
1: Before I'm out here now, the corner of Jordan and Buell.
0: Of course.

0: 224 City. Howard is clear.
1: Copy, thank you. What does she need from Ryan?
2: She said she just needs some clothes. Let me see if there's anything specific.

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1: K241 ITG at traffic.
2: Hey, firm. Apparently it's a bag of clothes.
1: Central Medic 3 is at the hospital. Say gifts?
2: Like nicotine pouches.
1: He says all that stuff is at the Gore Hall in their area. Do you want to give her a chance for over here and he'll grab it for her?
2: Hey, firm. I'm about to drive her over there right now.
3: Sierra, this is November.
1: The clothes she was throwing around are at the first bank.
3: Copy. Sierra, this is November.
2: 7214, I'm out of the hospital.
0: 10-4, 214.

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0: 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Are you clear to copy?
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2: Andrew Stevenson, 83 of 93, has got a $50 JC warrant failure up here. Original charge larceny.
1: Copy.
2: I know you said it was unrelated, but are you with him?
1: He's over here at the Glory Hall. He told me he was going to take care of. We're still going to be on this weird domestic call for now. And if I find out later, I'll let you know.
2: Simple. Just checking.

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0: 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We'll be out with her behind the circuit call.
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0: 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Code 11, both units back in service.
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1: Go ahead.
0: I'm going to attach you to an assist that's going to need some phone follow-up. The caller was trying to report her niece, who she's the legal guardian of, as a runaway. She left home on Monday and hasn't returned, but the caller also advised that she told her not to come back and put a suitcase out for her. So at this point, it sounds like it's going to be a phone follow-up for some guidance on how to handle the situation.

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1: Stand by.

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1: 119.
0: Just information, Egan outbound at McNugget, out of traffic offense, small black convertible, Kilo Lima Bravo 146 that kept weaving and was driving too slow in the fast lane, currently in the turn lane to turn towards Lake McDonald's.
1: And where you said it was driving too slow?
0: The main issue was that it was, like, weaving and couldn't keep its lane.
1: Good work.

0: City 224. I'm in the area. What kind of car is it?
1: It is a small black convertible, brakes. Comes back as a 2001 Toyota. I'm not sure if the plate is right, but it says it comes back to Caravan Street, or I'm sorry, Cascade Street, kind of off of that area.
0: Copy.
1: Last seen turning left on the glacier off of Egan at McNugget.

0: 193.
1: 119 Glacier Radcliffe.
0: At the Jordan Creek Center, the janitor advises there's a large group smoking in the parking lot. She is not able to get to the dumpsters because they're kind of in the way, and she doesn't know what they would do. She was requesting assistance, having them move it along.
1: Copy.

0: dispatch.
1: Code 16 for that car. I'll be on the scene at Jordan Creek Center with that group.
0: Jaguar.

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0: The group is code 10. Both units are back in service, and I'll be driving around again looking for that small convertible.
1: Everybody.
2: City 119 there with you as well.
1: Ten four.

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1: 10-4.

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1: Stand by.

0: Jenna Dry, go ahead.
1: In front of the Imagination Station at 174 South Franklin Street, a report of someone passed out behind the wheel of a blue SUV. It's reported to be right in front of the Imagination Station. License plate begins with an A Alpha.
0: Copy. In route.
1: Okay.

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2: 7 Park, good.
1: 10-4, we've had a couple reports of fireworks from the area of Manor and Easy Break.
3: Kind of a little bit of a disturbance. A caller from 8130 Easy Street says... apparently a little bit of a disturbance. The caller told them to stop setting them off, and now they're, like, following him to his house and yelling at him. 8130 Easy Street is where the caller is.
2: Copy.
0: Two, one, three, copy.
3: Ten, four.

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0: 2288, City. 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
0: Do you have a code out on the traffic call from Lemon Creek Road and Churchill, those four-wheelers?
1: Oh, yeah, code 16.

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1: Okay.
0: 228
1: City.
2: Go ahead.
1: Are you out of touch with Chief?
2: Good night.
1: Are you out with
2: SFSTs? No, just typing some notes in. No sign of impairment.
1: 10-4-8, can you provide the plate?
2: Step on.

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0: 119 City. At your convenience, if you can look at 468, I don't know if we've come to a resolution on the old owners versus the new owners.
1: Copy.

0: nose route.
1: Copy Medic 1, it's going to be standard response to 1717 Douglas Highway, number 6, for a 67-year-old female who says she's having excessive vaginal bleeding and has a hard time catching her breath. She was able to talk in full sentences. Standard response, Channel Terrace Department.

0: 224, is that a check?
1: I'm okay.
2: 214 City?
3: What?
2: A DUI just hitting Schweitzer, if you could head this direction, break. Caller from Schweitzer said that she watched someone drop off an intoxicated person, help them into a vehicle, Alaska license, Lima Gulf, Delta 740. She told them that driving drunk was okay, and they waited until she went back inside before they left. It's a purple 2016 Honda HR-V. The residence address is 2578 Vista Drive, number 2. It just left, headed out the second entrance of Schweitzer.
3: City, inbound from Clay Drive.
2: And what?

0: what?
1: Direction of Journal Control, 31 is right up the engine performance.
0: Other than leaving out of like their entrance two, the caller didn't know which way it went. The vehicle is registered to that 2578 Vista Drive in Douglas.
1: Copy.

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1: Copy.

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1: Go ahead, 214.
0: Two DV booklets were read in full and provided. Code 8.
1: Copy. 214 City. 22 Echo. 214 East, how about 22 Echo? Have.
2: Traffic stop.
1: Is it on this vehicle?
2: 10-4. We'll be at the Habermaster office parking lot.
1: Copy. 214, can you be en route to him? It's a probable DWI.

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1: Go ahead.
0: We'll be at the Harry's Harbor parking lot.
1: Copy, Harry's Harbor parking lot.
0: Good.

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0: 51, responding. Copy, this is for a 78-year-old female who's 90, post-op an angiogram where she had a stent put in. She is having difficulty breathing, she's weak and disoriented, and her lips are blue. This is for your response to Schweitzer 160.
1: Engine 51, copy, thank you.

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0: Code 8, and I'll be in at the trespass.
2: Copy 224. It's going to be a male late birdies. Cargo pants, gray and black coat, black hat. He does have a bloody nose, like he got into a fight with someone. They didn't witness the fight, though. They're not sure who.
0: Okay.
3: Control 131.
1: Go ahead.
3: Okay, engine 31, I'm seeing engine 31 will be switched to command.
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1: 10-4.

0: Go ahead.
1: Had medical heading this way. That she's got hip problem.
0: Copy. She's having, you said head problems?
1: And leg or grumpy.
0: Come forward. 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
1: 6810027.

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0: 7, medical woman available, do you have to respond to the Harbor Master's office at 1600 Harbor Way for head and neck issues?
1: Well, Medic 1.
0: Medic 1, go ahead.
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0: Copy, GP is out with a subject who was pulled over a traffic stop and is now requesting an ambulance for head and neck issues. Engine 11 and duty officer can disregard.

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0: 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However, it is hip and leg pain.
1: Can you repeat that? Hip and leg pain?
0: That's affirmative. 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
2: 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He is code 10. Both units back in service.
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1: Step 4.
0: Go ahead.
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0: 4 sign. I had a Apple Watch heart fall notification, and it was phasing right at Squires, and it just sounded like a bunch of intoxicated people in the background. Can you just check?
1: At Squires?
0: Sorry, I was thinking Grizz. Disregard.
1: That worked. Disregarding. City 203.
2: Go ahead.
1: All right, copy Squires. I'll be in and out in one.
2: What? 213, that's just a hard fall calling a watch. I think the disturbance has an actual complainant.

0: Boeing 19C.
1: 119, Lupin Egan.
0: So I had a fall call at Squires. It did sound like there was maybe people arguing in the background. On callback, the woman said she was fine, and we haven't received any other calls. So do you want to code 12 until we get further?
1: Code 12. I'm sure bar staff will call if it's more of a problem.
2: Okay. 213 City.
1: Good.
2: Are you gonna go to the campground?
1: Yes.
2: 10-4.

0: to respond to the Alaska Club at 2841 Riverside Drive for a medical alarm. It came from like a medical pendant that I believe it's one of the ones that probably is owned by the Alaska Club, but the alarm company had no additional information.
1: Medic 3,

0: 31-18.
1: Go ahead.
0: 10-23, change those.
1: Okay. 224 City.
2: Good.
1: At McDonald's, a WMA with a ginger beard, full rain gear, big backpack, and a duffel bag with a bloodied face is harassing the workers there. Caller is not a worker, break. The guy tried to get into the caller's car and ask for food, and when he was done, he spit on the caller's truck. This is at McDonald's.
0: City 23 copies. I'm going to divert to that.

0: Egan outbound from GD approaching Vanderbilt for a hit and run. You're going to be looking for white Mazda SUV with front end damage.
1: Go ahead.
2: Heading 3 to the drive here.
1: Yeah.
2: Any facility to locate the station more than just here?
3: 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I don't think we have anything more than that.
2: Copy that. We'll go have a check.
3: Copy.
4: 224 setting.
2: Good.
4: Receiving an additional caller who is advising it's going to be a Honda. It's LLK807. It's a Honda HRV currently passing DIPAC. 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
2: Copy. I am en route to the McDonald's thing.
4: 224-119.
2: Good.
4: You can divert to the hit and run all back 213, break. So you want to have an alpha unit back 224.
1: Copy. 214. Do you copy?
2: Yes. Affirmative. Interrupt.
1: 10-4. Thank you.
4: 224 settings.
2: Good.
4: They're passing Twin Lakes. The vehicle comes back to KCM.
2: Got it.
1: 214 City. Can you meet with the complainant there in the Aurora Harbor parking lot?
4: So you want to?
1: 118, go ahead.
4: I'm 8.5 at Cambria on code 12, I'll see you for the complaints. Two-two-four, passing Vanderbilt, continuing to swerve, almost hit someone else a minute ago.
2: Got it.
3: Medic 3, from the jet. The alarm company just recontacted and said that you can cancel, like, if there's nobody that needs medical help.
4: 224 coming up on the old Walmart over pile.
2: I also believe that with us entering the building, that we probably set off some sort of silent alarm. So we can cancel any

0: 3813.
1: Go ahead.
0: Monty McDonald's, Paul Tomasi again.
1: Okay.
2: 224, almost to Perez, middle of both lanes.
3: Copy, I'm getting on A again right now.
0: City, did you copy and want to do that? Hey, they're not.
1: Okay.
3: Two two eight, 214, can you talk to the complainant, please?

0: 213 City.
1: All ministry. 213.
0: Looks like our DUI is driving right towards you. It's a white Honda, Lima Lima Kilo 807.
2: Medic 3, go ahead.
1: Hey, firm. I'm looking for it at McNuggets.
3: Disregard. I just, I'm calling back to service.
0: Copy.
3: City 224, do we know if it continued on Egan or did it turn towards McDonald's?
0: It's at the turn lane right now, turning towards McDonald's.
3: Copy, thank you.
0: It went past Breezen.
1: Come on, ready, truck stop.
2: Two 13, go ahead.
1: Jordan Glacier, Lima Lima, Kilo 807.
2: Happy.
3: City 224, out at 213.

0: 214. I'm out with a guy walking in the road. Highland Drive.
1: Board. Do we think it's related?
0: Nope, I almost hit him, but it looks like he got on the sidewalk, so we're good. Back around to the complainant.
1: 10-4. Go ahead.
0: Out of Alaska, 715-4698. 3214 out with the complainant at Aurora Harbor.
1: 10-4.

0: 3243.
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1: 224, is that what feels ready?
0: That's fine.

0: 213-119. Good. 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
1: I didn't speak with McDonald's staff, but somebody had fed him while I was there.
0: You said somebody upset him?
1: No, I think they gave him some food.
0: Copy.
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0: Flight 1029 out of Florida, a passenger.
1: Go ahead.
0: Kilo 2.
1: 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We found her.

0: City Institute. I'm back with the vehicle earlier.
1: You're back with the vehicle you were with earlier?
0: Definitely.

0: GCFR staff, we're going to secure the vehicle and code 12 for now.
1: That's fine.

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1: Here's one, go ahead.
0: Here's one is en route to the area of the Diamond Park Fieldhouse.

0: 2283. Just information, I'm a trespass at the warming shelter. Are you going to be able to clear off of this soonish?
1: I can head that way. I'll be in route.
0: Copy. They have a guy in the middle of the floor towards the back. They don't know his name, but he was described as an older guy with a buzz cut, gray hair, a red jacket, and a big nose, and they would like him gone. He's using drugs and won't leave.
2: 2-14-1-9. Good. He's really intoxicated and trying to get it off his phone. It's proven difficult, so give us another minute.
3: 10-4. Thank you.
2: Go ahead. You need to stand by for a minute. When we get 214 cleared, you can both go.
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0: Civic 1051. All tires are intact. There's front end damage though.
1: Copy.

Rogers 1 is transporting 1 to the warming shelter.

0: 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I'll just call you. 10-4. 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
1: Okay.
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1: Go ahead.
0: The complainant did not wish to press charges. I am code 8 from here.
2: Q14 setting.
0: Good.
2: 228 is waiting to go to a warming shelter call that needs a backup. It's a guy who is using drugs and refusing to leave. Copy. He was described as an older guy with a buzz cut, gray hair, red jacket, and a big nose.
0: Arrived at JPD, ending 3-3.
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0: 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Can I get a date of birth?

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0: He is code 10. 228's having some radio issues. 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But we're both back in service.

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1: Edward.
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0: Inbound's been made. 119 West Elton Service.
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1: Good.
0: Egan Highland for a traffic issue. There's a man, bald, with a hoodie, tan cargo pants and a backpack, who's stumbling in traffic.
1: Tabor 228 is en route.
0: Okay, are you at the substation then?

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0: 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It looks like a JPD officer is almost killed.

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1: 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Two intoxicated people, WMA and a WFA, just got into it and they're about to pull off.
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0: 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It took a right past the Baranoff. It's going to be a plate of Mike Bravo Sierra 222. That comes back as a 2017 Ram, registered to a Mark Thorne. It's out of Trapper Creek.

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0: Copy the Mike Bravo 0922. And we'll be on Erwin Street, 350.
1: Copy.
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1: He's in front of 350 Erwin.
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0: Go ahead.
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0: Okay.

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0: Good. Your driver is clear valid. James is clear on pretrial. Gone to Chase and Davis, both there.
1: 10-4, they're all code 10.

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1: Good.
0: Domestic 8477 Center Mountain Road, number 71. Caller says she's in her back room and an ex-boyfriend kicked the back door in. She believes he's still in the residence. Thunder Mountain Road, number 71.
1: Okay.

0: A caller looked in the camera and said the vehicle, Spell's vehicle, is a gray Acura that plate is still in the driveway.
1: Sorry.

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1: Blue passing Nancy, go ahead.
0: Super, the vehicle that's registered to him is a silver 2004 Acura MBX Victor Foxtrot Echo 879.
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0: 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Break. 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Both in service.
1: Okay.

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0: Egan outbound, press passing Fred Meyer, Lima Sierra Echo 270.

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0: I'm attaching you to a cold burglary that was originally reported online, essentially follow-up.
1: I'm actually going to take the assault.
0: I said the wrong word. That's the one I was attaching you to.
1: Ten more things. City 238. I'll take the burglary.

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0: And to clarify, this is going to be a follow-up call. There is already a case. It is 501 from yesterday.

0: 35, 235, Egan inbound, Douglas Bridge, go ahead.
1: 10-4-3785 North Douglas Highway, 1050, vehicle versus deer. The deer is lying in a driveway, dying. 3785 North Douglas Highway.
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1: Oh, go ahead.
0: I was unable to reach the caller. I'll be code 12 and 10-8 for now. City 235, 1023.
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0: 2353.
1: What?
0: Plate he gave me as his vehicle doesn't match. Can you confirm plate?
1: Affirmative. I've got him already.
0: Go ahead. Confirm 978.
1: Negative 979.
0: Or he told me he's in a Subaru, but that comes back as a Ford Explorer that expired February of this year.
1: Copy and confirming this Lima Julia 979.
0: Affirmative. Also not registered.

0: but that was completely 10-1 static. I copy it appears to have a broken back. You're going to dispatch it. Everything else was unreadable.
1: 10-4, I'll call you. Ready, 125.
0: Go ahead.
1: Capital and Village, I'll be out. Juliet, Zulu, Mike, 620.

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0: Copy. 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

0: 188. 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
1: 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Got something?
0: Negative. 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

Central copy. 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Norwegian Joy at the AJ dock.

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0: Pedestrian on Egan, Egan inbound, Sunny Point, male wearing black shirt, possibly gray pants.

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0: 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I'll be out with that vehicle, or with that individual.

0: 7:30. 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
1: City 125.
0: 17.
1: That was George Strom in front of the transit center. 7583.
0: Can I the name?
1: George Strom, S-T-R-O-M.
0: Okay. Is this another liquor violation, or is this for something else?
1: It's liquor.
0: Denver.

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931 on assist to Medal 3 at 1505 Churchill Lane, number 17.

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0: 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I'll be out with Sterling White and Carl Stepton, just out in front of the Front Street Clinic on Front Street.

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0: That's the same call stepping in from yesterday, right? The one running 93, not 73.
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0: Unknown location, possibly Egan Drive, somewhere near-ish downtown, for a secondhand report of a 1046. A subscriber called 911, reached a VoIP service who tried to transfer the line to us and lost the call. All she said was she wanted police because her car was broken down somewhere in the area of Egan Drive, closer to downtown.
1: Copy. I'll drive through the area.

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0: I've got a vehicle, Egan, outbound at about Channel Vista.
1: Sounds like that's the right one. She just called us back and is giving us a similar location.
0: 10-4, I've got license plate when ready.
1: Go ahead.
0: Kilo, Kilo, Mike, 446, break. There's nobody in the vehicle.
1: 10-4. The owner is asking us how long she has before she moves it from there.
0: It's off the roadway, I guess, as quick as she can.
1: It sounds like she's really looking for a deadline. Do you have one we could give her, or is that going to be dependent on the next shift determining it's a hazard?
0: Honestly, it doesn't look like a hazard.

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1: 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I'll be out with Delaney on the docks behind the library parking garage.
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1: Copy.

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1: Copy 18 traffic stop, Glacier Highway, Old Dairy Road by Fred Meyer. What's the plate again?
2: 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Fred Meyer bus stop.
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He hit his head, was unconscious, but was starting to come to, but not alert when he was coming to. It's, again, 78-year-old male, and he does have a history of vascular dementia. The caller stated this would be in the backyard, 4110

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1: Well, I'm going to upgrade this to a priority response. This will be a priority response to 2529 Tenth Street, Unit B Bravo, for a 72-year-old male who has a history of AFib and felt like he was having AFib issues. He's hot, sweaty, vomiting, and dizzy, complaining of no chest pain. It's 2529 Tenth Street, Unit B Bravo.
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1: 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Egan Inbound Yacht Club for a possible 1055, a white four-door Toyota car with an Arizona license plate, swerving, unable to maintain its lane, nearly hit another vehicle. Inbound Yacht Club.
0: 10-4, I'll be en route from Douglas Roundabout.

remaining on scene with the patient, engine 31 in clear of aspirin, responding to test 1.

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2: Negative.
1: 231, say.
2: Go ahead.
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1: Negative, she was turning off at JDHS.
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0: We'll be 1036 with that vehicle at Admiralty Condos.
1: Super, and we got no match out of Arizona, if you're able to confirm the plate.
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0: Green Park upstairs from Foxtrot 43 for a 1016. A report is called in as a noise complaint that says there's a couple arguing upstairs, some banging sounds, and kids crying. Green Park upstairs from Foxtrot 43.
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2: Copy. I'm going to be 1036 with that vehicle at Highland Drive.
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2: 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The couple walked out of their room.
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2: City 238.
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1: 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I think the other unit was 238 hailing you.
0: 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I am inside the residence with the male.

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0: 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Bus stop, El Camino at Loop.
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0: 169. Looks like CCFR is arriving on scene. You could probably downgrade.
1: Okay. 5118 downgraded.
2: Yep, 5118.

0: City, 231, 10-8, where am I needed?
1: Loop at El Camino is probably the most pressing that doesn't already have somebody attached to, or somebody close. It's a possible domestic. That complainant saw a female who looked like she had been hit and was sobbing. A male had his hands on her, not necessarily in a forcible way, but was holding her in a controlling manner. They also had something in a baggie, and she seemed to be high, trying to not be seen.
0: Tomorrow, Ralph.
1: Tomorrow.
0: B238.
1: 238, go ahead.
0: In route with 231. It's going to be verbal only. I'll type some notes in the CAD following this next call.
2: Control, where is our command? Command, go ahead.
1: 235, City.
2: Just confirm we got the in route glacier access. Go ahead.
1: I know you told me on the phone you were probably going to code for that. Is that what ended up happening?
2: Affirmative.
3: 10-9, your last traffic confirming

Control Phone Command, that was agreeable. 10-9, your last traffic confirming. As in, repeat your last traffic, I only heard confirming, the rest was covered. We have PD in route. We have told them about it. That's affirmative, PD is in route. I heard somebody say confirming, and the rest was covered. Can you repeat that traffic? Command copies.

0: 235 City.
1: Eagan outbound, Fred Meyer, go ahead.
0: You have two units going to this now. You might not be needed there. 188, do you want another unit to go with you?
2: I'm passing Susan Richards here. I think I'll stand by and check out what's going on.
0: CCFR came over the radio and said they were confirming, but they were covered, and we've asked them three times what they were trying to confirm, but they've not answered, so they may have been confirming.
1: Medic 3,
3: command.
1: Go to
3: Medic 3.
2: Copy.
3: All I need is an iPad. iPad.
2: Did you want to take that? I copy.
3: I'm about a quarter mile behind you.
1: Copy. I'll continue to 169 then.

0: 238, go ahead. I think you'd be number 4, why don't you go and go 10-8. I'll be in 10-8 en route to 188.
1: Good to talk to you.

0: 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I'll be in the area of Loop and El Camino.
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0: 169.
1: 169, go ahead.
0: Correction, it's Jasmine Long, but they said it's not them, and they haven't seen him in the area, so I'll be in my vehicle looking.
1: 10-4, don't have much for descriptors, believed to be 20s or teens, IMA, IMA and IFA, right? Disregard the break, I didn't have anything further.
0: 10-4.
1: Except that the female has red puffy face and eyes.
0: Copy.
2: /125
3: Go ahead.
2: You take this disabled vehicle. It's going to be Egan inbound just after Vanderbilt Hill Road. I have got a single caller saying that an unknown truck lost two tires and was in the intersection at the time.
3: It happened.

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0: first officer, are you area check?
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3: Go ahead.
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3: 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I checked the Stephen Richards, Glacier View, Spruce Wood, and am turning down G Street now.
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0: Me on Mall Road at the mall with Lima Echo Sierra 624 Maroon Chrysler.
1: Temporary expired 3 of 3.
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1: Egan inbound and just before Glacier Access with Juliet Whiskey Sierra 797.
2: 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That Mazda expired 10 of 25.
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0: Ten four, I'll be 1036 at vehicle Egan inbound at loop in just a second.

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0: 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DOB is going to be 1025-68.

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0: Only is clear, absent NCIC, and valid out of Hawaii has been in absent at least since January.
1: Two more.

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1: I copy from inbound at Auk Lake. Are you on the way?
0: Temper, thanks.
1: City 231.
0: 231 City.
1: If that was for me, I couldn't get anything through my mobile.
0: Temper, it was her OL, that second character is not an Oscar, in case you're doing that code too.
1: Temper, thanks.
0: 169, copy.
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0: On an assist near Alaska Laundry at 1114 Glacier Avenue, complainant is the owner and is requesting assistance serving a trespass order on a subject who is in a doorway nearby. The complainant will meet with an officer at Alaska Laundry and point out where the subject is.
1: Copy. I'll be en route from Willoughby.

0: Velocity 235.
1: Go ahead.
0: Did the caller tell you where they wanted me to meet him?
1: At Alaska Laundry.
0: Copy. Did they say which side?
1: Negative. It's the owner.
0: 10-4. I've gone to both sides, knocked on the doors. Nobody's answering.
2: He said he was on his way. He might not be quite there yet.
0: 10-4. I'll try and give him a call.

0: 135 City.
1: Go ahead.
0: In front of 174 South Franklin Street for open container, single report that a group of people was drinking alcohol while sitting on the sidewalk in front of a storefront window. Break. The store owner asked them to leave, but they would not, requested we remove them. I explained the sidewalk versus private property thing, but that we would check on the open container issue. There's one party still there that was drinking.
1: 10-4, might be Eric Arnett. I'll go check that out.
2: 125-235, I was just through there, and Eric Arnett and Starlene White were both there.

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0: Driver should be Alaska, 7857323, Duran. Should be a permit. Passenger, Alaska, 8062881, Ross. Looks to be provisional.
1: 10-4.

0: 2316.
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0: Ground 2-1.
1: I copied that location and the vehicle, and go ahead.
0: Copy, thank you. I just wanted to let you know we're on scene.
1: Copy.

0: 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Also, Alpha 48 will be riding with me.
1: 10-4.

0: 125 City. Kind of harassment at the downtown transit center, right? Complainant is sitting with Mary Lanoux, who five males were harassing her. One was wearing an orange coat. They have a dog. While I was on the phone, they started walking away, but Mary is asking the complainant to stay there with her because she's scared.
1: Everything other than 10-4 was unreadable static.
2: Tempor, I know she is. She's delusional. She's been yelling at people all day today, too.
1: Tempor, is it Mary Diedrichson?
2: It is.
1: Tempor.
3: City 1-8.
1: 1-8, go ahead.
3: 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It'll be code 23 to me. Mortuary's come and went. I'm still waiting for a follow-up call with the ME if you leave me on.

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0: A domestic, I think it'll end up being more of a civil problem, but it's 2570 Vista Drive, number 2. The complainant's having a problem with her roommate, Lena Garrison. I won't give her keys back, and there's something to do with the cell phone as well. The complainant states she's not on the lease, and the complainant's landlord has said that the complainant needs to make her leave. So it sounds like some kind of an argument going on, and then a civil problem with regard to the lease thing.
1: 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I'll be en route from Marine Way and Front Street.
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1: In route?
0: 1023.
1: Tim. One, two, five, two, three, five, 1060.
0: We're both okay.

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1: Stacy isn't even here. We talked to her roommate slash caregiver. That'd be a good 18. We'll give us the service.
0: Tomorrow.